from the land of the palm trees. But before dying, I wish to pour forth the poems of my soul. My verses are soft, soft green, but also a flaming red. My verses are like wounded fawns seeking refuge in the forest. I want to share my fate with the world's humble. A little mountain stream

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0: Thank you very much, ladies and gentlemen. That was a little ditty we call Rock Candy. We hope you dug it.
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Me have the sword.

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Oh, Lord, oh, can't do it by myself. Help me, baby. I need somebody, Please help me, baby. Help me, baby. I've got quite a family house.